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8: Yeah. Okay, well, let's get back to the show.

So it is time exactly 8 minutes now going after 9. In the background, the south of Page, this one right here is called Natalia, all the way from Tanzania. Don't forget that Monday evenings, right here on The Last Supper with my soul Franklin, as well as the big homie Fidel Odell. We're focusing on authors between 9 and 10. And then on the flip side of the hour, obviously, we've got Frankly Speaking, and then that's Swift Fetches. As a matter of fact, tonight we've got two authors in studio, one coming through a telephonic interview all the way from the north, Victoria Ayambo. She's the author of Holding On, Love, Care, Loss, and the Journey Forward by Victoria Ayambo. But also on the flip side of the hour, or rather within the same hour, we'll be taking a look at another book. It's called Pioneer by Ndewulipula Hamutumwa. All right, so that's what's happening all the way till 10 o'clock. As a matter of fact, shout out to Helena, who's listening to us for the first time today, which is good. We always need listeners because, like, again, if other stations call you to or at least tell you to listen to them, you gotta tell them no, just like how you turn down a DD invite. Now I'm saying, so on the other flip side of this, we'll be taking a look at that very first author all the way from the northern parts of the country. If you are an author as well and you'd like to be highlighted, at least you would like to be featured on this segment, please do find us. That is on 061-291-2438. It's 061-291-2438, and would likely take out, or at least take down your number, and we'll be able to put you on like that. But for now,

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4: They told me eat, smoke, take your time. It's a long dinner. Eat, smoke, take your time. It's a long dinner. 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It's a long dinner. It's one queen and a few brothers. The last supper.

0: That's what it is, man. The sounds of ethnics are getting in the background. This one is called Jealousy. Now, in this specific book, Holding On, Love, Care, Loss, and the Journey Forward, you follow the heartfelt story of one woman's commitment to her husband during his illness. With hope as her guide, she faces the immense sadness of his passing and the unexpected challenges. Now, this touching tale explores resilience, grief, and the enduring power of love to light the path forward. Victoria Ayambo, she's an author, a business coach, and an entrepreneur. She grew up at the coastal town of Sokopmund with her husband of 14 years. Victoria raised three children before his passing due to a brief illness. Writing has been her therapy, especially during her grieving process. In her latest book, a work of fiction, Victoria addresses challenges drawing from her own experiences and those of other women, alongside this woman's persistence, the journey to and from wealth, as well as a non-fiction book titled Pitch Like a Pro. Through her writing, Victoria aims to share insights, empathy, and the inspiration with her readers. Tonight, she now joins us online to talk about this amazing work of art. Victoria, good evening. How are you?
1: Good evening. How are you?
0: I'm doing very good. Thank you so much for making time with us on NBC National FM. We know that you are a very busy author. You are possibly busy thinking about your next book already. But I would like us to quickly zone in on this offering here, Holding On, Love, Care, Loss, and the Journey Forward. I know I shared a bit of a synopsis right now, but I think just from the author's own words, you know, what's really encapsulated in that book, and what space is it coming from a personal experience, if you can talk to us about that a bit.
1: Thank you so much for the question. Holding On, Love, Care, Loss, and the Journey Forward is a book that talks about how love and strength help us through tough times. It tells a story about people who have faced loss as well as hardship, but then found hope in healing through the power of love. The book shows that even when things are hard, we can actually hold on to love to help us to keep going. And then just basically holding on to the hope that things will get better and finding that inner strength and then refusing to be a victim or of what you are going through or to give up. Mm-hmm. This book, I wrote it shortly after my husband passed in January, and I'm just drawing from my own experience and the experience of those other women who are facing similar challenges.
0: Yeah, I'd like us to take a look at that, and especially when it comes to an issue of loss, right? In that, because many people are then relating in the sense that people would like to hear stories, first of all, of triumph. People would like to hear stories, again, of loss, but victorious in a sense. What space did you need to get into, considering the fact that you still are grieving, right? The fact that you still are grieving, what space, what did that take from you to be able to conceptualize this thought into words?
1: For me, the reason why I came up with such title or started to write this book rather is because after my husband passed on, I felt like I needed to talk it out. But yeah. I felt like the only way I can actually express myself is through writing, because I take therapy as writing. Mm-hmm. And for me, it just meant basically going through my own experience and revisiting those memories, those painful memories, and then putting it in writing so that it can be, somebody can actually also learn from it. Yeah. And it's quite painful, but at the same time, it's rewarding, because then I am sharing a story of resilience and hope. Yes. Knowing the fact that I'm busy doing this type of writing, mm-hmm. it makes me feel better just to share what I'm going through.
0: Yeah. The second part of this book, you know, it's Love, Care, Loss, and the Journey Forward. And I would like now to pick your mind a little bit, because I'm guessing that to be able to really be in that space means that you've got some level of support that is able to assist you in your journey forward. Let's take a look at that as well. You know, when I pick up the book, what sort of self-help information am I expected to receive, especially in moving forward? Because I think a lot of people get stuck by grieving, and it's not a problem to grieve. It just seems to me that sometimes perhaps we spend a bit more time at the grieving, in that we do not consider that the life exists and it needs to be lived, and you need to give yourself time to grieve. But it can't be a permanent setting either. So what information is in there to help someone perhaps that might be grieving a much more substantial loss, maybe grieving the loss of a husband, like you said, the loss of a child or the loss of a family member, and they just cannot seem to go past the grieving stage?
1: Basically, from this book, one can actually

learn a lot of things, because grieving doesn't only start from the time you have lost somebody, or for example, if from the possibility of you losing something or someone.

0: they've passed, when we are going through that, supporting them, and then throughout the funeral process and thereafter. So basically, it's for you then to just pick yourself up and decide, are you going to let this desire define you? So basically, this book will just teach you that when you're going through this grieving process, there are some external factors which influence your grieving, which can possibly cause you to either delay the grieving process, or then you become numb to grieving because you are facing these other factors. So then it's now for you to decide that it's okay for me to not be fine, for you to go and seek therapy, to speak out. So this book basically just teach you how to navigate through the pain of the loss of the someone.
1: You know, Vicky, it's one thing to be sort of enthralled by a story like this, and it seems to me that the Namibian culture is one that is not necessarily very big on consuming literate information that is local, in that you find that we less likely to buy Namibian books. But the fact that this is a Namibian story being told by a Namibian as well, just before I do let you go, what is your hope really for this book, that when I pick it up as a reader, what is it about this book that you would want me to latch on, or at least remember?
0: What I want the readers to get from this book is that in the midst of life's storm, we can discover resilience in the act of holding on. Just by having that glimpse, or that little hope of faith that things will get better in the midst of this storm.
1: Vicky, where can we find this hard copy? Or is it even available on soft copy for someone that's listening now and they would like to order this material? Where can they do that?
0: This book will be available from end of April. I have a bookshop in Ombwediva on Oshakati Main Road, next to Galaxy Printing at Magola Complex. I have also other local author books listed in my bookshop. So it will be available from end of April. Furthermore, I have also a website where readers can order the books and we courier countrywide. Furthermore, the aim is to release this book, prior to the launch, because I want to launch this book on the 27th of August. That's the day of our 14th wedding anniversary, to honor my husband's memory, because he's been a big support of my books. During his sickness, he kept on saying, just write. And that's how I quoted him.
1: All right, so for anyone that is looking to get a hold of this copy, who do we need to contact before I let you go?
0: They can call me on 0811-292-491. Again, 0811-292-491. Or they can order on www.ajovipa.com.
1: Vicky, is there perhaps any information that I might have omitted in the interest of time that you would like to reiterate?
0: I just want to inform readers that in addition to this book, I have authored four more books in 2019, 2022, and 2023, respectively. One titled Pitch Like a Pro, Entrepreneurship Guide, that teaches how to pitch for funding. And other one is The Women's Persistence, and then The Journey to and from Wealth, and last but not least, Before the Narcissus Strike. These books are all available at our bookshop, and they're also listed on Amazon.
1: So all your soft copies, the ones that you just mentioned now, they are also listed on Amazon. All right. Victoria, thank you so much for making time with us tonight. And again, I was going to say congratulations on a book like this, but given the nature of the book, I hope that it encapsulates the memory of your late husband appropriately, but that also when people read, they are able to receive healing from your material.
0: Thank you so much, friend. It was nice talking to you.
1: Thank you so much. All right, and it's Victoria Haihambo. She wrote this book, again, dealing with the issue of love, care, loss, and the journey forward. Like she said, she's got a shop down in the north, but also really in holding on love, right? care lost in the journey forward. She basically is sharing a heartfelt story of her commitment to her husband during his illness. With a hope as her guide, she faces the immense sadness of his passing and the unexpected challenges. This touching tale explores resilience, grief, and the enduring power of love to light the path.

0: forward. That's Victoria Haihamba. When we get back, we're taking a look at our second author who's in studio with us. Remember, this hour is specifically given over to Namibian literature, and I think if we are going to be in a position where the Namibian story is going to be archived, it needs to be done so by us. There are so many authors in this country that I think are not really receiving their flowers as yet. They are not getting the time of day. But if you were to say any other author across the world, you know what I'm saying, rich dead, poor dead, this is material we want. We don't even mind spending $500 to buy a book from an Asian guy. But we have a problem buying a local book for like 300. Apparently it's a bit too much. And so I don't think it's because then there's a reading culture. Maybe it's just the desire to be known as one that is reading, or at least has that type of book. I find that that's kind of the culture in Namibia, where do not read, pretend as though you do, then you come off like smarter, but it's not. But I think there's so much to be said about local material, right? So people like Ziggy Langer, you've got people like the same Shibute, and the amount of wisdom and the level of knowledge that they have, and when they encapsulate those in local literature, it's much easier, first of all, because they are using a language you understand, they are using places you understand, people you know, and references that you can relate to, references that you can actually see and identify. So when you get back from this break, we'll take a look at our second author in studio. Very interesting book. As a matter of fact, this one is called Pioneer. But for now,
1: The Last Supper with Franklin and Fidel.
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0: That's what it is, man. In the background, the sounds of Gaza. This one is called All Night. Now, the book Pioneer, Offspring of the Namibian Liberation Struggle, is a moving and illuminating memoir which chronicles the life of an extraordinary man, Dewilipula Hamtuma. Now, centered on the struggles of his childhood as an exiled child of Namibia's liberation struggle, the memoir opens a window to a side of Namibia's liberation history yet to be as vividly recorded, examining the pitfalls that children endured en route to Namibia's independence in 1990. It also beams the light on Hamtuma's experiences post-independence, encompassing his involvement in student politics, business engineering, and more importantly, the development of sports, right? The memoir is reflective of Namibia's true identity of solidarity and provides a moral compass for the contemporary political landscape, which is now mired with infighting, corruption, and other social ills. It is not possible to understand our true Namibian identity and character if we do not have a full appreciation of where we are coming from. Now, reading the early pages of this memoir, Hamtuma traces his footprints to life as a child in Swapo exile camps, particularly in Kwanza Sul in Angola, where he endured a life relentless heartache, uncertainty, poor hygiene and hardship. He remembers vividly another drastic turn in his early childhood when he had to leave Angola for Germany and face a whole new challenge of adapting to a first world country. In all this experiences, the memoir provides key insights into Namibia's history from a different perspective and shares key lessons of a journey worth lived. This book is a great contribution by a young individual to educate and share the history of the offspring of the Namibian liberation struggle. Giving and sharing Namibian stories are essential traits of hearty and prosperous citizens, Minister of Higher Education Dr. Ita Kanji-Morangi said on behalf of former President Hifikepunye Pohamba at the book launch. So again, the level of value of this book is one that needs to be appreciated. Indeed, Hamtuma was never the only child in exile. Hence, some of his peers then and now also been moved by his courage to document this chapter of their lives and help inspire many Namibians today. It is befitting that he ends his book with a phrase that nurtured and inspired him, namely, that a pioneer should be ever prepared in the battle of life. All right, that's a very good one. I would highly recommend this book. Okay, this is a review to anyone who would be interested to see how different Namibian youth have been brought up and how together they are preparing to take the next steps in life in order to ensure that Namibia remains a place for us all to call home. Our remarks, Corporate Communications Manager of the Namibian Studies Agency, Ipumbu Zakaria, who reviewed the book. Now, again, this book, we can go on and on by the review, but we've got the gentleman in studio with us this evening, Dewilipula Hamtuma. Gentlemen, good evening.
1: Good evening, my brother. Thank you for having me.
0: Great to have you here, man. Just the level of information in this book alone. But I'd like us to get right into the thick of things because I'm a big proponent for local literature. But before we get into the book, let's talk about who you are as an individual. I mean, I know we etched a little bit on you, but let's take a look at who you are individually.
1: Yeah, no, thank you very much. You know, I'm just a young man, raised in exile, like any other ordinary children that were born and raised in exile. Came into Namibia after independence.
0: Yeah.
1: And from there, one had to find a way to find a meaning and a purpose in a new Namibia. And I think that is really who I am, a person that is hungry to make a contribution and to make sure that those that have paid their highest price of their life during the liberation struggle, their life is not in vain. And I think that is really my motto.
0: Yeah.
1: And that is who I am.
0: I'd like us to take a look at, quickly again, because there seems to be this dichotomy between, especially the relationship that you find between exile kids. And it's almost like a language that you guys speak. And I've seen this, whether it's through guys like Papieni. There's just a language around you guys. But I'd like to take this a bit more personal and maybe talk about some of the most challenging moments you faced growing up as a child in the Swapo exile camps that you can recall and say, man, this one is significant to me.
1: I think it's not living with your parents is one of the biggest challenge. Because when you are growing up in the refugee camps, you are meant to believe or to understand that you are in the struggle. Living with your parents becomes a luxury, and that you have to grow fast. But I think one of my biggest experience was hearing from our leaders that, you know, we are the defenders of the Namibian Revolution. We must grow fast,
0: yeah,
1: so that we can join plan. and defend the country. And I think that has been one of my biggest highlights.
0: Yeah.
1: Apart from the social ecosystem that we found ourselves, but I think that that eager to one day grow up to become a plant combatant.
0: Yeah.
1: I think that has been one of my highlights.
0: And you've heard then, you know, I would not necessarily say perhaps the privilege, but you know, this contrast from having been in Angola and then moving now to Germany, you know, let's take a look at sort of that how you think that shift has helped to change your perspective and resilience to stuff.
1: I think when we're in Angola, like most of us, I think that in Angola, you know, you things such as, you know, food became a luxury, you know, things like your clothing became a luxury, and just general hygiene generally was a challenge. You know, sometimes you live by the day, you know. I must thank the leadership that they tried their level best to provide what they could provide.
0: Yeah.
1: But, you know, you lived in a tropical environment, and the issues of tropical diseases were quite common at that point.
0: Mm-hmm.
1: And moving to Germany, you know, you go now into the European country. I recall arriving in Germany for the first time eating an apple.
0: Yeah.
1: That was quite a very, very exciting, you know, experience, you know.
0: Yeah.
1: Eating bread with butter, that was an experience.
0: Yeah.
1: You know, drinking Coke at that time was an experience.
0: Yeah.
1: And also just having a regular meal plan that, you know, you're eating breakfast, lunch, supper.
0: Mm-hmm.
1: And also going into an organized education systems where you are now going into an academic program where you are taught the German history, the Namibian history, and a merger of the two.
0: Yeah.
1: And also now getting to understand how the European communities operate in terms of their background, their society, and their history.
0: Hmm.
1: And then you must remember that whilst we're coming from Angola, we were also trained, or we lived into a more socialist setup, a communist setup.
0: Yeah.
1: So when we went to East Germany, it was even more a communist country. So everything was provided, education was for free, everything, you know, was at your fingerprint. But I think it was just a different environment, because now here you are sleeping on a proper bed,
0: mm-hmm.
1: you are taking a shower, you can play sport, introduced to different sport program. And also having to hear great stories that would be narrated by our caretakers, because we had caretakers that were both German-speaking and Namibian-speaking. And we would have parade where

0: We will be told how many, how are the plan doing on the front, how is the morale of the plan. We are just very close to getting independence, and I think that spirit, you know, spiked up our aspiration to say, you know, where our parents will end, we must take up the torch and move forward. And I think that experience in Germany just amplify our hunger to one day wanting to join plan and to move the revolution forward.
1: You, one of the things that your memoir does as well is that it sheds light, you know, on the struggles of children during Namibia's liberation struggle. And when one reads this book, what message would you like for us to learn? And especially, again, you've got your children of the exile, then you've got those born thereafter. And again, that contrast between the children of exile and those that were born, say, after 1990, because there's an idea that, you know, those that forget their history are most bound to repeat it. And sometimes it seems to me that there's a lack of appreciation for knowing history and understanding it effectively, such that maybe it can jeopardize us as young people. But when I read it, and I'm born like in 1997, what would you want me to get from it that I could appreciate?
0: I think one of the things that is very, very fundamental during our periods was this whole element of unity and solidarity, and the appreciation of your history and the appreciation of the liberation struggle.
1: Yeah.
0: And also appreciating that others, or there are people that laid their life to make sure that Namibia became independent. If I can relate that to our current dispensation, people can sometimes make comments to say, hey, it was just, people were just having fun in exile. People were in hotels, drinking coffee, enjoying themselves, but it's not true. I think one thing for sure is that where we are coming from, having been born and raised in exile, is that there was this element of unity, teamwork, solidarity, moving forward in one direction, let's work together. The aim is independence. Let's all put our deck on the table, our hands on the table, to make sure that we become independent. The challenge we have now in an independent Namibia is that there is this dichotomy of different views, where there are a lot of opinion on how we must move forward. During our period, the agenda was one: we must win the war. Here we want to elevate issues of poverty, issues of teenage pregnancy, and many other things. But the common litmus test of how to do it, I think that is a challenge. Maybe I think the difference is that we need to probably encourage that the youth or the nation begin to have one common language, one common agenda, one solidarity message. Let's all develop the country in one direction. Let us begin to work together. Let unity become the common denominator of the country, and let us choose the best to lead the country. Let us choose those that have informed information to be able to, you know, to provide the guidance in terms of what is that we need to do for the country. So there are definitely differences in how we're raised in terms of what the agenda should look like to implement Namibia. And then here, that difficult question, what type of, for example, the youth, how should the youth be prepared so that they can manage the country into an economic hub
1: for the next industrial revolution.
0: Exactly, yes. Exactly.
1: You've also been involved in student politics, business engineering, and what you call it, sports, post-independence. And I'd like to, you know, because these are very key industries as well, and I'd like to take a look at how you think that might have impacted the development of Namibia, at least at your level.
0: You know, when I was, just after I finished high school, I found myself at the University of Namibia. At that time, we called the university the Faculty of Reasoning, you know. That is where we shaped our teeth. That's where we sharpened our teeth to understand the aspect of leadership.
1: Yeah.
0: Because you must remember that leadership is a rare commodity. Not everybody can become a leader. Matter of fact, I can borrow you the attributes of leadership, and I give it to you, and you can be a dangerous man to society. So what the university has done is it molded us to understand leadership, how you connect with the people. And at the university, you get to appreciate that it becomes a melting pot of ideas.
1: Yes.
0: People are coming from different regions and different... Now, raising yourself to be able to lead diverse view, diverse opinion, I think that was one of the fundamental aspirations.
1: Mm.
0: But what was very critical was that during that period, I always had a deep affiliation and the love for sport.
1: Yeah.
0: Because when I was growing up, I was a very big fanatic of the hip-hop culture, the hip-hop music.
1: Mm-hmm.
0: And hip-hop, during our period, married basketball. So I'm from a basketball community.
1: Yes.
0: And basketball, to me, understanding the impact of basketball and sport to community, had a very, very deep connection to how sport and community development should ought to look like. And I fell in love with sport generally. And whilst I was developing my leadership attributes here,
1: yes,
0: I had to apply my leadership attribute to the components of sport. Because there is nothing in this world, if it's not the arts or the sport, that can unite a nation.
1: Yeah.
0: Other attributes have this drop of ingredients that can have potential to create disunity in a nation. And I believe that sport, over a very long time in Namibia, was one of the instruments that could help us to build a broken nation.
1: Yeah.
0: At independence, we inherited a very, very broken nation.
1: Mm-hmm.
0: And that is why we needed to use a medium or a tool that can bring people together to understand that I am not just black and white that are meeting, but there is an instrument that allow us to understand that first and foremost we are one human race that must come together so that we can build Namibia, because Namibia cannot be built on the basis of race. And that is why, to me, I believe that sport was one of the biggest instruments. Matter of fact, I didn't believe I am a proponent of sport as a conduit, as a vehicle that can be used to unite the nation.
1: Mm.
0: And that is why, to me, leadership and sport were one of the two critical elements that I needed to adapt and to use so that I can help a country that made who I am.
1: You know, I think just to piggyback off of what you're saying here, that would then also tie in the fact that your book is also described somewhat as a tool that can help us understand the Namibian identity. Like you're rightfully saying that it, because it's a broken people, like a calabash of broken people or a society in a sense, it needs to be knit together by something that brings people under that unison right there. And I'd like us to spend a bit more time perhaps on how to identify that identity, that Namibian identity. What could it, in a perfect setting, what would it look like? Again, and I'm going right back to the first statement you were making. You said, back in exile, there was one specific agenda. We'll deal with everything else later, but the biggest agenda right now is freedom. And it seems right now everything is fragmented. And so the Namibian house needs an identity. What would that look like?
0: I think... that is a very, very interesting question. Matter of fact, even very philosophical.
1: Mm.
0: But before I answer that question, I just want to marry it quickly by saying the following.
1: Yeah.
0: And maybe also, before I answer that question, I want to maybe make a fundamental statement to say what motivated me to write the book precisely is to address that question. I wrote the book because there's always been this narrative that is propelled in our society that those kids that were born and raised in exile are lazy, they are useless, they are incompetent, they are destructive, and they have not contributed anything in society.
1: I
0: dispel that notion, and that's why to me it was very critical that I write the book to say there is a case study, there is one of them that is here in society that is contrary to what you are saying. So to come back to your question, I think what is very fundamental is for us to be able to move on as a nation,
1: yes.
0: We need to build what we call

0: national personality. People that are of national, that have national character. It's not about people, because I'm based in Hangwena, or I'm based in Omsati, I'm based where I must be gym to only develop where I come from.
1: Yeah.
0: I think what is very critical is to answer how do we create a national personality, is that our education system must identify and nurture such talent in our society. Our education system must be responsive to develop the best of the best in our society, so that those best that we have are identified and developed so that they become national leaders. Currently what we have is that, because we are so confused, because I make the biggest noise in society, I am identified as a leader. So for us now to build that national, that thing, that the ultimate, what brings us together, what makes us a Namibian identity, I think first and foremost we must develop that through our education system. Our education is like when you go to China, you go to Singapore, you go to Malaysia.
1: They develop for their nation.
0: Yeah. You develop. That's why teachers in some of these societies are called nation builders. Mm-hmm. You cannot build a nation, that big thing that you are talking about, if you do not mold it from our education system.
1: Yeah.
0: So everybody must be channeled to understand that when you become a member of our Namibian society, this is how you ought to behave. This is how you ought to think. This is how you ought to contribute, and this is how you ought to develop.
1: In other words, national patriotism as well.
0: National patriotism. National patriotism and loyalty are one of the biggest fundamental. You just mentioned it. National patriotism. And I think what is very fundamental, apart from patriotism, loyalty, is the ultimate commitment to a Namibia that everybody must be proud of. The ultimate commitment to say, I am doing this even if I'm willing to die for it. Just like when we were young in the liberation struggle, there were those that paid their highest price for us to be free. The question therefore now is, what is the price that we want to pay in an independent Namibia?
1: Yes.
0: And that is the answer. We don't have that answer to say, is it royalty? Is it patriotism? How should we all venture to say we must all ideologically push in this direction so that Namibia, nobody is poor, nobody is bondaged by crime.
1: But I
0: would like to leave it to say nationalism, patriotism, and loyalty. And also to say that in whatever we do, as pioneers, we must always be prepared.
1: So there's a theistic idea that, you know, the definition of sin, in a sense, is missing the target. Is the nation is corroded because the nation is missing a target, in that it's one thing to fight for something, but it's difficult to fight for that which you don't understand. And so it seems to me that there's not clear targets. All right, and I'm saying this to say, you know, just by virtue of going through the review, that from your political experiences and your sports experiences, how do you think we can then use those examples to help? How can we apply them in Namibian House to help deal with things like corruption and infighting? Because those two things are counter. They are counterproductive against the Namibian House that we need to build. And so it's an issue of how do we fix that? Because that means something in some way they were off target.
0: I think we must all develop a heart for an empathy heart, a caring heart, and a heart of brotherhood and camaraderie. And just like what we had during the liberation struggle, we were all brothers and sisters. And I think if we do not move into a direction where we all are Namibian first, Africans, second, Namibian before our tribe.
1: Yeah.
0: So that whatever we do is, we want to make sure that it is not only my kin and kith that should benefit from our resources, but it is a commitment that we must say in our responsive house to say, when I'm in the employment, when I'm the boss in the employment, I should not only employ people from my own region,
1: mm-hmm.
0: or people from my own tribe, but I must be comfortable to say I must employ other people irrespective if they are not my own. So I think it's a heart of sharing, heart of brotherhood, and heart of togetherness.
1: Mm.
0: Yeah. And I bring you again examples from the rest of the world. If you go into many countries,
1: yes,
0: what brings them, what makes them a nation first is their ability to put their smallness aside and work together as a collective, as a unity. And I think that is, to me, what one of the things that I would like us to do and continue to do. And I do that, my brother, in my current professional life.
1: Yeah.
0: Currently, I serve on a couple of number of boards.
1: Mm-hmm.
0: And in one of the boards that I've been privileged to be the chairman, which has been Debmarine.
1: Mm-hmm.
0: Debmarine Board.
1: Yeah.
0: The Debmarine Board, I was the chairman a month ago. I became now the deputy chair because of our rotational basis.
1: Mm.
0: But one thing that is fundamental is that even while one is given this responsibility to steer such corporate bodies, what makes me awake is how do every Namibian
1: benefit
0: mm-hmm. from this national public asset?
1: Mm-hmm. And in view of that, I think I was just thinking about, like, you know, our NDGs, which is the National Development Goals. And part of that is the issue of poverty reduction and social welfare. And you're talking about now that perhaps one of the best ways to create a much more sustainable society is that the society needs to become egalitarian in a sense. That is that equal opportunities to the best, that's now between public enterprise and private enterprises, need to be provided for. Because generally when people are alleviated from poverty, societies seem to stabilize. But it's an issue of implementing policies and programs to alleviate poverty, improve access to basic services, and enhance social welfare. And I would like us to spend a bit of time talking on structures. Because the structure is what informs it's what informs the hierarchy. I mean, it's one thing to go and build a garden, but the idea of the garden in a village is that it's self-sustainable, right? How can we enhance or at least encourage sustainable development in the country, even at a young people level, so that we are not at a space where perhaps there is such a great demand on public enterprise that it's going to, obviously, because of the nature of how much weight it's carrying, it might lack in other areas, that we create this symbiotic relationship between public enterprises and private enterprises to be able to, because we don't need to be innovative where there's opportunities. We simply just need to act. So how can we marry those two such that they work properly together?
0: I think it's very good. Matter of fact, the listeners can even read my book, because I have a big chapter around that
1: mm-hmm.
0: in the book, where I'm talking about how public and private partnership, how should they coexist in a sustainable ecosystem.
1: Mm-hmm.
0: It doesn't matter, my brother, it doesn't matter whether we have good policy, good structure, we have the NDP 5 or the Harambe. It doesn't matter what policy we have.
1: Mm-hmm.
0: Everything, my brother, rise and fall on leadership.
1: Yeah.
0: There is a fundamental philosophy or a concept that I believe in, and that is the meritocracy.
1: Yeah.
0: Whether we have the right policy, the right instrument, the right program, we need to choose the best
1: leaders
0: for the job.
1: Mm.
0: Because we will just end up having policies and documents. Good plan. Namibia have very good plans.
1: Yes.
0: We have very, very good plan, my brother. I've been part and parcel of some of those that drafted program.
1: Yeah.
0: When I was a sport. I remember in 2014, we drafted a very good strategic plan for sport, how we must move forward. And some of those documents are still on shelves.
1: Yeah.
0: But the question is that how do we then build that capacity? So meritocracy is the answer, my brother.
1: Mm.
0: Let's choose the best. Let's get the best for the job. Let's support the best, and let's make sure that the best have a conducive environment to succeed.
1: Yeah.
0: And let's reward the best let's celebrate the best and not

0: only when the person have died, and that's when we say, oh, there was a good guy who was good, but we never give them the flower. We have a culture where we do not celebrate the best. So to make sure that this ecosystem flourish between the private sector and the public sector, let us make sure that we assign the best leaders for the job.
1: And again, the idea of leadership is that it on the surface, by nature, I guess, of us being human beings, it seems attractive, but it's the responsibility then also that comes with leadership, that it is not something that somebody wakes up to do. It is something that somebody, like you said earlier, that it's inbuilt usually, right? But why is it that there is such a, what would you call it, such a magnetic drawing to leadership, even for self-gain? Of course, at that point that you already know that this is not necessarily leadership. Why then you find that we feel as though we cannot effect change? We cannot effect change, rather, until we take up a specific leadership position. Because that seems to be the mind of many young people now, that I need to assume a role somewhere in order for me to be impactful, which I do not think is the right reasoning, really.
0: You don't make change through a title. Leaders that glorify them through titles are not sustainable. Such acts are not sustainable. What is important is being committed to a cause, whether you call that leadership, whether you call that as a manager, whether you call that as a nationalist. What's important is being committed to a cause. And being committed to a cause is in the manner in how you execute the cause. Are you loyal? Are you patriotic? Are you ethical? Are you moral?
1: Yes.
0: Are you inward looking? Do you like self glorification, or are you pursuing the cause to serve and to move somebody from a point A to point B, where point B is better? I think and what I'm mentioning in the book as part of my final thoughts is to say, we must be intentional with the whole concept of leadership in such a way that we must identify them, nurture them, and build them. So that even in the next 20 years or 30 years from now, my brother, we must be able to say, these are the 100 leaders that are going to move Namibia from point A to point B. That is how you see China. China currently, they have this 2050 strategic plan. But that strategic plan is not virtual, it's not a word.
1: No, it's in place.
0: It's in place. It's a national program where they develop. And I think one thing that I also want to recommend, that I also spoke highly, is the issue of servanthood. This program that we have called National Youth Service. This National Youth Service must be compulsory.
1: Yes.
0: It must be compulsory so that every Namibia get an opportunity to have civic education.
1: In fact, you know, I think in the interest of time, the very breadth of service must start at volunteerism. And I think that, because how then can you practice patriotism if there is no servanthood? It just does not work. And I know other countries, and especially in the Western countries, and very few of them, in fact, actually many of them, is that when you graduate, there is as a prerequisite, you will not be given a qualification until you have gone through like what the National Youth Service is. It is a high key requirement. But before we give you this document, you must have served. You must have volunteered to serve anywhere and elsewhere. Like you're saying, it needs to be compulsory.
0: For sure.
1: Yeah, because if it is not, then it becomes very difficult for us to back up the idea of patriotism.
0: Because you cannot create leaders that are not disciplined. And discipline is usually formed in a very organized setup.
1: Yes.
0: And I think because I see we are running with time, this is maybe a 5-hour discussion.
1: It is.
0: One thing that I want to leave you, my brother, is that I decided to write this book.
1: Yeah.

0: share my school of thoughts on the journey I came from, where I'm coming from, where I am, and where I think Namibia needs to go. But ultimately, my brother, is that we can only develop develop a country or become civilized if we document our own experience.
1: Exactly.
0: The global world that have developed, the Greek civilization, the Roman civilization, what influenced their development is their ability to document their experience.
1: Yeah.
0: Post-war conflict, there are three fundamental things that are important. One, you repatriate the people into a country. Two, you reconstruct them into a society. And three is their rehabilitation process. Yeah. So many veterans and the kids must record their history so that this becomes the ultimate level of rehabilitation.
1: Simple as that, really. I think in the interest of time, again, this definitely deserves like a part two. But this book, Pioneer, where can we find it? And I would, in fact, I would implore every Namibian, young or old, these are the type of books we need to read, because they encapsulate the Namibian story, plus they help you reflect. But where can we find this book, whether it's a hard copies, whether it's soft copies, if there are, and who do we need to contact for this?
0: Currently, I used to have these books a lot in the bookshops and things like that.
1: Yeah.
0: But currently, you know, any Namibians can just give me a call. They can pick it up at my offices. They can call my number. It's 0811-248976. They can just call me, and then we can send the books wherever they are in the country.
1: Yeah.
0: This is their books. It's part of our Namibian history. Is part of our body of work, is part of our literature of work. So it's available everywhere.
1: The number one more time?
0: 0811-248976. That's right. My number.
1: Thank you so much. That's Ndewulipula Hamtuma. I think we should definitely have a part two with this one. And I think just in general, to talk about, again, the Namibian house, it's one that needs to be constantly, because we consume information orally. And so the less we are talking about what that house would look like, the more danger we posted on ourselves. But nonetheless, thank you so much for making time with us. And hopefully we'll have you back again very soon, because these conversations definitely need to be had.
0: You are most welcome.
1: All right. There you go. That is Pioneer, man. Offspring of the Namibian Liberation Struggle by the author Ndewulipula Hamtuma. The idea is this. How do we build a Namibian house? Well, we do so when everybody is in solidarity with what that vision is. Stay with us.
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0: up. 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
15: 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This is Gaza, aka Gazlam.
0: This is Gaza, aka Gazlam. 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

0: What's going on, y'all? 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
1: Hey, what do, what does, fam? This is Effie, a.k.a. God's favorite son.
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2: under the communal and reform act say traditional authorities you can allocate them but there are limitations of what type of land rights that you can allocate under them. For example, government policy says nobody can buy communal land, put a title, register it under my name or the name of my next of kin, and say completely this is mine, that's not allowed. All what government says is the traditional authority give the people the right to use that land, give the people the right to stay there to make their house on communal land, give the people, including government, government says, including me, if I want something, I come to you, give me the right to occupy land, maybe to build a police station, maybe to build a school, maybe to do certain projects for the benefit of the people. So everyone, when it's coming to users of rights, if you want rights, including government itself, it has to come to the traditional authorities.
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0: Now the process of land allocation. The process of land allocation is always starts with the applicant. The applicant can be the traditional authority itself, they have also to apply. It can be individuals, it can be a certain institution, it can be also government. These are all can be applicants.
1: Tuzeni mwanyas ngapi mwai gendi nye sena sikuwa kugavirevu. 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
0: The first point is the obligations of the applicant is to identify what is that land that he or she or a person is interested. What is that land? You have to identify that piece of.
1: Makura po muho onyogo muhundiri gakona kupapara etangu akarenya diviasho livu ahara kupikole akara livu ahara kuhundiranya.
0: Now that does not mean because I see a very beautiful land that I'm interested, I get all these ideas, I cannot just go and set up or start filling in applications. But you go to the next step, that you go to the traditional authority that I have seen a piece of land near Kaengona, for example, and I want to make my homestead there.
1: Seno guananyo levu oharanyi. 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
0: The traditional authority then they have to ask you, most probably to show them which land are you speaking about, where is it, how big is that land, and then they have to seek as a traditional authority to say, apparently somebody is interested in this land. Then maybe the headman will say, okay, this land is here, but 3 months ago there was already somebody who we gave this land, or this land is here, but in the 1700s, a certain Hompa laid to rest here when he was fighting colonial regime, and therefore from us traditionally, we do not want this land to be given. Or the government have approached us, or we, the traditional authority, this land is here, but we have already a different use for the people. So it depends on the answer. If the traditional is in agreement with you that they can give you the land, yes, they can give you the land, they can give you the council. But however, if there are other uses, one, the applicant may also expect an answer that
1: said
0: that it's not possible to be
1: a regular piece of land. Senacho, Rudi, Rudi Rwakona Kuzae Wakataria, so Ruevu Ohara Kupliakara, Unene Wario Okusika Kupi, Makura Tanyena Wakatengura, Waya Hingireni, Tawaya Taruru Rani. 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
0: Now from the Drakin Authority, after they have agreed, because maybe it was only seven people, maybe one representative or two from the palace of the Honga, maybe the headman, maybe a senior councillor, maybe just one neighbor where the land is situated. Now, that man is saying the rest of the communities will stay very far. Who might have also interest on that? Also need to know. Therefore, this application, after you are given the consent, it goes now to the Ministerial Lands Division in a respective traditional villages area. If it is in Kabango East, for example, you come to Rundu, you launch your application there, and the officials will now assist to go to that land as well, try to take accurate measurements for the land that this person is asking in terms of the size.
1: Otumenye hundiro lioge. 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Sirika hektara kamwe. Ndiyo ligweda o ziwale kono hektara esere.
0: Now, there will be a display in a simple English. There will be a notification to the public to say that the traditional authority of Kwangari, for example, want to give this piece of land situated in this area to Mr. Shapi. The area is 500 hectares, or it is 1 hectare, for the purpose of putting up his homestead. So that myself, who is perhaps working in Kitmansworth, myself perhaps who happen to look for other economic opportunities, maybe I must see that this land is going to be given. Then I must be able to come back and say, Honga, on this date I came to you, but it looks like maybe the village secretary did not document me or did not elevate the matter to the palace. I was given this piece of land. Therefore, before you give it to Mr. Shapi, I was given that. It is done in order to promote transparency, not only for the potential people who might have been allocated that land, but it is just everyone to understand what is really about to happen, including community interest. Remember, if we go back, we are saying traditional authorities, they are bestowed the stewardship to take care of land and trust it for the benefit of the communities.
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1: there are problems there as usual our transit authority will just come and say well no Nangolo, we know that we have given you this consent but there is Mr. Shabi claiming this land. Hold on to your application. We are going to consult around ourselves to ask the headman, to ask the secretary, to ask everybody involved that there is somebody who is saying that she was allocated this land. The process is going to slow down so that the tribal authority make that investigation. And if they find out that maybe the investigation is really that the land was given to somebody else, then possibly they can advise you to say, okay, there was a technical error in terms of documentations, therefore it will not be foreseeable that we can be able to allocate you this land. Or alternatively, they will say, we will offer you another piece of land or go in this area, try to find the similar land. But if there is no objection, then the process now goes to the land board that the process of display have completed. There is no objection. And then the person should be now ratified to be given their right.
0: Makura say horoka engoso asipuakara nyogo mali tatakano. 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
1: there are certain types of rights when you need to use communal land that need to be approved by the minister responsible for land matters.
0: Pogeli nyima vunyo mbaga gaunu nasi seno harakuruga nsanyi evuli okono mkunda evuli okufana ngapi ngano elina pulisira minister
1: grazing rights is not coming to the minister
0: malisi roka pisi heperwa minister aga pulisire
1: residential rights is not coming to the minister
0: elio kutunga kapisi heperwa minister ali pulisire
1: customary land rights does not need to come to the minister.
0: However,
1: certain rights of leasehold need to come to the minister under the following circumstances. The first option that this land can come to the minister if the period is more than 10 years. Even if it's very small, but you want to use it for 11 years, 10 years, 1 month, 10 years, 3 months, 20 years, 50 years, that needs to come to the minister.
0: So, Pomo Ho, Senya Sevulio Kuheheda, Leo Haraku Hundira Korudi, Omnai Gendanya Siasike, kwa minister, Senya Haraku Heheda, Picha Kananumvura Murongo. 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
1: Size of the land involved and is 101 hectares afterward. Even if you want to use it for 5 years, but the size is 101 and so on, that land needs to come to get approval
0: of the minister responsible for land matters. So, Pomo, Kwamas, Nomvra as said to pull a pitaka na murongo, Wakonaku Hundira Kwa minister, Pulisire, Anosa Uvali, Unene Woluevu, Senas Unene Woluevu, Wakapitaka na Pono Hectare, Sere, Oluevolio, Selio Kuheheda, Nalio, ya kuona kupulisira kwa minister.

0: is really, in a nutshell, the process of getting the land right on a communal area, irrespective of all the applicants that we have just mentioned, including government itself. If we want to make a project and the trust not going to believe that this land is sacred for us, there's no way government will come and say, because of government, we will have an establishment. So that's the process that we will be following.
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0: Yeah, this project, it's my dream project because I started quite earlier while I'm still as a youth. When I completed my school and I was thinking of starting a project.
1: Yeah, si project zi kwa kere nzo dizange, ozona kere nazo kutunda kwa unona, tupuna mene sure zange, na kere nostambu so kuninka sniper, kuwareka po project zongandi.
0: So it's my experience that told me, during my time at school, I see my community were trying with different projects. Some succeed, but some were not succeeding. So I thought of also joining the group, but my thought is that why can't I try something different project in Namibia apart from what others are doing?
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0: 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One day as I was walking, I picked an article in a newspaper, a piece of bee farmers with a picture, they are keeping it in Kenya. Then I asked myself, is this project not possible to be practiced in Namibia? So I read that, and after that I also started seeking for the information.
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0: 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They wanted to empower Sand people to start any projects to uplift their livelihood. So they initiated projects like poultry, brick making, gardening. Then I got that opportunity and I challenged them that day. Why can't you think of me? I am thinking to start this project. I straight asked to the Honorable Vice Prime Minister that time, Dr. Lebetina Amatila. Then she told me, no, it's not possible, but I'll do a research on that ground. Then if possible, I'll come back to me. Luckily, she did her research and she find that this project is it's practiced in Kenya and Tanzania, in other areas in Africa. So she came, she gave me the feedback, and she told me that, David, we'll try our best to make this project available in Namibia.
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1: So then they didn't want it me only one, but they did it collectively. We have got 14 regions, but they said we're going to focus on regions that are having sand people, and we'll take two members or one member from each region. So they collected us with my friends from each region. I was from Kavango East region. Then we were put to train in Noidam College, which is a UNAM now, UNAM Center. So we were trained, we were given the papers, the certificates or qualifications, I might call. Mm. Then they also gave us a starting a capital, like the tools. Then they also was inaugurated by Our Excellency Pohamba at that time.
0: Yeah, see, porweze ronye tuwea sikire po ndambozo tuwea kirenya si tuwa hepanya kwa gwana madeuro madeuro waga ngape watu rugene kwa gwa rugene nye palipa kero mwumi ya karanya si stambo kwa tukere 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
1: So when I came after the training, I hold a meeting with our authority to inform them about the project. Then after, they gave me the land where to operate and also tell me go ahead to select some members. So I have selected 7 members. Then I started operating 3 years. I was not successful. It was a technical project with the valuable and expensive, so I was struggling. But the 4th year, I succeeded and I started harvesting the fruit which I wanted for my project.
0: Yeah, si apanaki awarika na uzire tanko kwa MPTC, tani wa fudako kuitwa vraka gwana. 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
1: So when I started, I was having a bit of challenge with the marketing skills, but I was like, got a help from the office of the Prime Minister, still, they took me for marketing training, and I was selling without labels. But later, they taught me the pricing, the hygiene, the label, value addition. Then I started developing my own label, hygienic. I have to clean my products and package. Then I went on sale.
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1: Then the office of the prime minister was a central government, and later they wanted to decentralize my support and they bring it down to our Kawango East Regional Councils under Minister of Rural Urban Development. Then I started getting some support and they monitor and they encourage. So in my project, I sell, and there's a portion that I share with the members, and there's a portion that I maintain for the project, but it's still ongoing process. The regional councils are still monitoring and encouraging me to help. Later, if I'm independent, they will going to leave me, but they are still supporting me at the moment.
0: Wa kamba dare pantambozuru asirongo mukwenye seranye pepi non kamba dar dokwa na nbatero dange omai henye serenye kondango zuru hasrongo ano megende solo ministry wa kare apa makuli kogono dropano 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
1: So while this is happening, the regional councils keep on encouraging me that David, this is your project, you are the owner of the project with the members, so don't always wait from us, you can do other things. So I thought that okay, honey, when I sell, I am producing less due to some of the conditional challenge. Mm. So I thought that, no, let me not depend on honey only. I see that bees need flowering trees, yeah, and also flowers from vegetables. So I started also additional project of gardening. I started planting tomatoes and other vegetables, and I also put an orchard in order for the bees to have a flower when they pollinate, for them to increase the production. And also, when I'm not getting something from the honey, I must also get some income from the vegetable and the orchard.
0: Yeah, si mokutaru ranya panea sikiri si projeka zangezi kapinazi vrakulisi kamena pa zelike zene zene ano dahepa imu ena ivra kwati sange kwa ipona gazare reponye iganolo kuningas na hepa kuvonga 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

0: Namibia is seasonal, and when the season is changing, sometimes you can't get something from the vegetables, and also you struggle from the honey. So I thought of, okay, this money that we are getting, the little money from the project, what can we do? We as an African, as a Namibian, we are in a life of farming. Mm-hmm. Let's buy goats. We bought a goat. And when we rear goat, it's like we are selling $1,000. If we sell five, we get $5,000 or $10,000 if 10. So we alternatively added the goat project. So we see to it that it is beneficial to us that we can combine a number of projects in one project, so that we get the help. So we are still expanding to add more project.
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0: Ain't that beautiful? Know what that's about? A laxative. Really, black drought is a laxative. But anyhow, oh, it sang it so beautiful. They tried to make it sound pretty, and it sold a lot of products and it kept us on the air. Also, there was something else we sold. I sold. From the Chattanooga Medicine Company that sponsored the show. And I tell you, I was so embarrassed. I thought that I would die. I would dread it all week long having to do the show because I had to stand up, hold this box of Cardui, which is for that woman's time of the month. Water retention, swelling, bloat, you know, all that stuff. Well, it was a good product. Oh, I just would rather die than to have done that. But we had to do it. You got to make your living. I'm not so shy anymore. And thanks to the Chattanooga Medicine Company and Porter, I wrote this particular song because I think it's about time somebody wrote it.
1: Now, do you see some?
2: So, I'm Pandu. Hello.
1: What do you so?
2: Hey, what? 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

0: My dear, so?
1: Hello.
0: Hey, what?
1: So, that's the problem. I'm going to see how stuff and I use a strong one, but I'm a young girl. What? So, what I see. No, but then I'm going to mother and a young girl. And then I have a good shot. So, what I saw, Mama, and I'm going to my share about one and one, but okay, and we are will, we are hack, not the fire. The same again. No, no, cook hand up. You do not hand up. I'm going to get a good hand up, Mama. He see. Angunja, Katunda, and then we could have been able to play around the morning. One of those games, they are very games for them. One, the number is 081 82 75 4. So, grass and one was only one of the young guys had discussion. And then I had no good one. But I guess you won't have more for no one than the boy for my first month. No phone.
0: No one?
1: None.

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During World War II, a group of soldiers had been on a long patrol. They arrived in a small town called Casino. The next day, being Sunday, some of the boys went to church. After the padre had read the prayer, the text was taken up. The soldiers who had prayer books took them out. But one boy, a young private, produced a deck of cards. And he spread them out in front of him. The sergeant in charge saw the cards and said, "Soldier, put away those cards." After the service, the soldier was put under arrest and brought before the commanding officer. The CO said, "Sergeant, why you brought this man here?" "For playing cards in church, sir." The officer looked at the soldier and said, "I hope you have an explanation. If not, I will punish you more than any soldier has ever been punished. Now, what have you got to say?" And so the boy began his story.

I've been on the march for 6 days. I had no Bible and no prayer book, but I had these cards. You see, sir, when I look at the ace, it reminds me there is but one God. When I see the deuce, it reminds me the Bible is divided into two parts, the Old and the New Testaments. When I see the tray, I think of the Father, the Son, and the Holy Ghost. Sir, when I see the four, I think of the four great disciples who preached the gospel. They were Matthew,

0: reminds me of the five wise virgins who trimmed their lamps. Five were wise and were saved. Five were foolish and were cast out. When I see the six, I know that in 6 days, God made this great heaven and earth. And the seven rings to mind, on the seventh day he rested and called it holy. When I look at the eight, I think of the righteous persons God saved when he destroyed this earth. There was Noah, his wife, their three sons and their wives. And when I see the nine, I think of the lepers our Savior cleansed. And nine of the ten didn't even thank him. I look at the ten, and I think of the Ten Commandments God handed to Moses on the table of stone. The king tells me once again there is but one king of heaven, God Almighty. And the queen, our Blessed Virgin Mary, the queen of heaven. The jack or knave is the devil. When I count the number of spots on my deck of cards, I find 365, the number of days in a year. There are 52 cards, the number of weeks in a year. There are 4 suits, the number of weeks in a month. And there are 12 picture cards, the number of months in a year. So you see, sir, my deck of cards has served me as a Bible, an almanac, and a prayer book.
1: The charge against the soldier was dismissed. Folks, this is a true story, because I knew that young soldier.
2: Hera sei norweza narinatiko atapatu nesiki kukuratiko amiritu rio mati soko nge nge me krisnes mpungu na furuku mretirako eri kwa mwiri stokura popo. 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

World War II, a group of soldiers had been on a long patrol. They arrived in a small town called Casino. The next day, being Sunday, some of the boys went to church. After the padre had read the prayer, the text was taken up. The soldiers who had prayer books took them out. But one boy, a young private, produced a deck of cards, and he spread them out in front of him. The sergeant in charge saw the cards and said, "Soldier, put away those cards." After the service, the soldier was put under arrest and brought before the commanding officer. The CO said, "Sergeant, why have you brought this man here?" "For playing cards in church, sir." The officer looked at the soldier and said, "I hope you have an explanation. If not, I will punish you more than any soldier has ever been punished. Now, what have you got to say?" And so the boy began his story.

0: 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I had no Bible and no prayer book, but I had these cards. You see, sir, when I look at the ace, it reminds me there is but one God. When I see the deuce, it reminds me the Bible is divided into two parts, the Old and the New Testaments. When I see the tray, I think of the Father, the Son, and the Holy Ghost. Sir, when I see the four, I think of the four great disciples who preached the gospel. They were Matthew, Mark, Luke, and John. The five reminds me of the five wise virgins who trimmed their lamps. Five were wise and were saved. Five were foolish and were cast out. When I see the six, I know that in 6 days, God made this great heaven and earth. And the seven brings to mind, on the seventh day he rested and called it holy. When I look at the eight, I think of the righteous persons God saved when he destroyed this earth. There was Noah, his wife, their three sons and their wives. And when I see the nine, I think of the lepers our Savior cleansed. And nine of the ten didn't even thank him. I look at the ten, and I think of the Ten Commandments God handed to Moses on the table of stone. The king tells me once again there is but one king of heaven, God Almighty. And the queen, our Blessed Virgin Mary, the queen of heaven. The jack or knave is the devil. When I count the number of spots on my deck of cards, I find 365, the number of days in a year. There are 52 cards.
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1: You know, there's something about opening a Tafel Lager that brings people together.
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1: Because when people use their voice, conversations start.
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1: So, grab a Tafel Lager and start the conversation. Tafel Lager, now we're talking. Not for persons under the age of 18. Enjoy responsibly.

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2: Thank you there to the Minister of Industries, Mines and Energy, Modestus Amte, who was
0: si, briefing kwa karanye, ministera, on the mines and industry
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0: Modestus Amte, thank you so much for ogwa gawa mbudizina, ko mkungwa sorongo. 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
0: Ideas get shared, laughs get louder.
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43 kilometres long, including the existing earth track starting from Ompunja. The portion earmarked for upgrading to low-volume seal standard is approximately 15.5 kilometres. Once completed, the road is expected to form a crucial part of the Southern African tourism infrastructure. The Ministry of Urban and Rural Development says it cannot at this stage confirm the legality of elections held by the Kwamanin community to remove Gaus Juliana Governors and a council from office. The vote of no confidence elections against the current Kwamanin Traditional Authority leadership started on May the 16th. Executive Director Dr. Vuamine Shivute says the ministry is conducting investigations into allegations levelled by both the community and the traditional authority. Preliminary results indicate that 986 people have voted, 889 in favour of removing the chief and her council, and 86 wishing for them to remain in power. 11 votes were spoiled. Now, the results are from elections held in Windhoek, Gauss and Gaganas. Elections are yet to be held in other Kwamanin communities, Otjombingwe and Boomgat-Broom. Residents of Windhoek's Koriakop constituency will no longer have to leave their neighbourhood to go shopping following the opening of Koriakop Mall. The $270 million development, located in the heart of one of Windhoek's most vibrant districts, is the result of a strategic partnership between Oryx Property Limited and the Southland Property Group. Southland Marketing Manager Rhoda Bessinger emphasized the creation of about 700 jobs for the community during both the construction phase and now that the mall has gone into operation. Community members expressed their satisfaction with the jobs created. Others, including student and content creator Hitler Hengono, says he expects the mall to make a great impact on the Koriakop and Karatura communities. President Netumbo Nandi-Ndaitwa visited the Ekoka Brown Field Green Project in the Ohangwena region to familiarize herself with the progress made there. The Ekoka Brown Field Green Scheme is a national project currently employing 200 casual laborers. The project is divided into two plots where a trial of sorghum, maize, mahango and cowpeas were planted this year through rain feed. It is anticipated to introduce cereal crops, including maize, wheat and horticultural crops like cabbages, potatoes, tomatoes, onions, butternut and beetroot. The aim is production of food for local consumption and income generation, while another priority is employment creation. The president and her delegation, including Agriculture, Fisheries, Water and Land Reform Minister Inga Zamwani, inspected three boreholes drilled but yet to be operationalized for irrigation purposes. The visitors learned that the project fence, crucial for preventing crop destruction by wild animals, is about 80% complete. And last but not least, President Netumbo Nandi-Ndaitwa has called on members of the Sun community to appreciate the government's efforts at improving their livelihoods and integrating them into the mainstream economy. The head of state visited the Ekoka Sun community settlement area in the Ohangwena region on Friday, also handing over food

0: supplies to the San community residing there. President Nandin Daito expressed concern after being informed that some beneficiaries misused their old age pensions provided by the government. She also bemoaned reports that some parents remain reluctant to send their children to school, contributing to the high dropout rate among San learners. Another concern addressed was the alleged selling of drought relief food for alcohol. Nandin Daito called on the community to act responsibly and to value the government's various interventions designed to improve their living conditions and create better opportunities for future generations. The president expressed satisfaction with seeing children at the settlement attending school, saying it is clear they mean to become productive citizens. Those were the day's top stories. You can hear the next in detail bulletin bright and early tomorrow morning at 7 o'clock.
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2: The Last Supper.

That's what it is, man. The sounds of James Brown in the background. Now, these gentlemen has got rather a very interesting history. So first of all, Brown wrote the song in just 10 minutes, okay? This is the Please Please song, right? But his band was so tired after a long night that they nearly refused to go back to the studio to lay it down. Luckily, they relented and it became his first hit. You know what I'm saying? Sometimes that's what it takes. A master of On The One, James Brown is also credited with inventing the signature funk emphasis on the first beat of the measure, The One. So that idea means every time, most of James Brown's music, he never really waits for like an interlude to play. Like he is in there immediately when it starts. Also, he once played an astonishing 364 shows in a single year, averaging almost one concert every single day back in 1962. That's mad business. All the way from that down to a little bit of Lean On Me by Bill Withers right here on National FM.

That's what it is, man. All the way from back in 1969, the sounds of the one and the only Mr. Brian McKnight. This one's called Back at One. This gentleman who's just not a singer, but he also plays apparently 9 instruments. Can you imagine this? I'm talking about the piano, the guitar, the bass, the drums, the percussion, the trombone, the tuba. Always wanted to play the tuba. Man, the French horn, and also the trumpet. At 19, he actually got signed by Mercury Records and released his first self-titled album back in 1992. Its lead single, The Way Love Goes, hit number 1, rather number 11 on the R&B charts. Also, over his career, Brian McKnight has earned 16 Grammy Award nominations, yet remains one of the most honored artists never to take home the trophy. Yo, that's crazy. Also, back in 1999, album Back at One sold over 3 million copies. The song that we are playing right now, triple platinum, and its title track peaked at number 2 on the Billboard Hot 100. That's back in 1999. In 93, his duet Love Is with Vanessa Williams, featured on Beverly Hills 90210, became a top 3 hit on the Billboard Hot 100. Beautiful stuff, man. It's all the way from one great legend down to another one. The sounds of this is the Babyface sounds. It's called Every Time I Close My Eyes. Yes, sir.

That's what it is, man. The Return of the Mac, the sons of Mr. Mark Morrison, right about now. As a matter of fact, this song, I think it's been done a rendition before by Bruno Mars, if I'm not wrong, because I know back in 95, he became a UK top 20 hit and club favorite, paving the way for his breakout year. But also, The Return of the Mac, this came out back in 1996, and it topped the UK charts for 2 weeks and peaked at number two on the US Billboard 100, ultimately selling over 3 million copies worldwide. Ne dai yendeng Milani. Hey, man. But also, while incarcerated, he converted to Islam and sought to change his name to Abdurrahman, reflecting a pivotal period of personal change. So he was incarcerated. But back in 2000, Morrison signed a 5-year worldwide deal with Suge Knight's Death Row Records. Hey. Becoming the first and only European artist on the legendary hip-hop label. But on March 22, 2025, Morrison was arrested in Palm Beach, Florida. This is now for alleged battery in a wine bar, and he was released on a 1,000 bond and is due back in court on the 15th of April. It's not been looking well for the men, but also in January, this man came out with Return of the Mac, surpassed 500 streams on Spotify, underscoring its enduring appeal nearly three decades after the release. Crazy. Alrighty, Marvin Gaye in the background. This one right here is none other than Sexual Healing. Alrighty, let's get it going, man.

And that's what it is, the ever so legendary, the ever so amazing Prince coming through with this one. It's called Purple Rain, wherever you find yourself. I'm hoping that you're having a great time in the company of NBC National FM. Remember, we are Prime all the time for obvious reasons. Okay, so you can find us on our social media handles, that is NBC National FM, or basically find us on our DSTV audio bouquet, channel 835, Ashinya Radio, Hetni Chicken. But also, our SMS line is constantly and always open. That's on 62222. There is a couple of queries that we have been receiving, and especially as far as the art industry is concerned, and especially artists, right? That, of course, what do you call it? Giving interviews has never really been a problem, but we must insist that if you want to be interviewed on NBC National FM, please make sure it's the onus is on you to ensure that you are registered with NASCOM. That way, we are also able to do justice to your art. 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Register yourself as an artist there. And then you can come all the way down to NBC Radio Center. That's Bethenkopf Strasse in Windhoek West. Go to the music library. Ensure that your music is handed in. Here's another kicker. When you do release your music, colleagues in the industry, please ensure that you've got what you call radio edits or radio versions. There are some songs we are unable to play because they've got explicit language in it. So ensure that you've got those three things in order, and then you go to whichever station you prefer and book for an interview. Right, simple as that. All the way from that down to our last song within this moment. This is Pussycat Dolls as well as R. Kelly, Out of This Club.

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